0: your requests, your dedications, your favorite love songs. That's what you'll find right here. And your stories. This show would be so boring without your stories. I want to know who you love and why you love them. I want to know what obstacles you've had to overcome in life. I want to know what your dreams are, what your hopes are. What are the things that bring you joy? The simple little pleasures in life. Come in and make yourself at home. I'm going to be here for you all night long. 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

0: evening. Welcome to your Monday night, July 6th. Hope you had a great 4th of July. Hope you had a safe weekend, a fun weekend. I hope you spent time with people you love. I hope that you got to watch fabulous fireworks and eat delicious food. I hope you got to do something relaxing and something fun. I am going to be here all night long to talk to you, to listen to you, and to let you know that you matter. You matter to me and to other people. You matter deeply. So come on in. 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

Do you live in an area where fireworks were a really bad idea because of the fire hazard? I was on the coast, the Oregon coast, where it's wet and cold. I don't think it got above 65 degrees all weekend. So there were lots of fireworks. Lots of fireworks and

0: lots of food and lots of fun. 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I hope you had a blessed and safe 4th of July. Thank you for joining me here tonight. 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

0: So what did you do this past weekend? Did you go someplace fun? Did you go camping? Did you go swimming? Did you go to a pool or a park or a lake or the ocean? Or did you do all of that? Maybe you stayed at home. Maybe you've got pets that do not do well with the fireworks. There are two women that are dear to my heart. I just got to know them this year, and I just loved them. We went on a road trip together, CJ and Michelle, and we had planned on seeing them over the 4th, but they have dogs that were not doing well with the fireworks. And they're like, sorry, hate to tap out, but got to stay home with the pups. And I get that. If you've got a dog or a cat that's startled and upset by the fireworks, I hope your neighbors are not still setting them off. And I hope that your dog or your cat or your fur baby is okay tonight. Thank you for letting me play soothing music for your soul and for your fur baby, if that's the case. I am here to soothe the jangled nerves all night long. 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

0: 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Tonight's Delilah's Dilemma could have been written by me. A young mom named Lainey says, "Dear Delilah, help! Summer vacation and my two school-aged children are home with me. I work from home about 20 hours a week, and I have come to realize that I am not cut out to keep a 7- and a 9-year-old healthfully engaged all ding-dong day long. I thought I'd lose my mind last summer, and I know I behaved shamefully towards my kids at times. My husband feels like it's my responsibility as I just work part-time from home. I've signed them up for a few low-cost day camp things, but our finances won't cover more than that. I don't want to damage my relationship with my kids or be the reason they're in therapy when they're older. What in the world am I going to do for the next 9 weeks? Please help me," from a stressed-out mom named Lainey. Lainey, I will have my Mama Delilah words for you coming up next. You're listening to Delilah.
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0: So what are you thinking about tonight? Who are you thinking about? 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Is there somebody that is so prevalent in your thoughts you can't sleep? 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

0: Do you ever feel like you can't win an argument? You're trying to explain something to someone, and no matter what you say, no matter what examples you use, it doesn't get through to them? It's not going to get through to them. If somebody has come to a decision or an opinion that's not based on fact or reason or the truth, all the facts and reason and the truth in the world is not going to change their mind. That's a very hard lesson to learn, but it's true. If somebody's decision or opinion is based in fantasy or is an out-and-out bald-faced lie, if somebody's reasoning is crazy because they're crazy or because they're high or because they're dealing drugs or because they're drinking or whatever, maybe they just don't make sense. You cannot explain something in a way that will make sense to them. You just can't. You can try and try and try and try. You might as well just go talk to a tree, because the tree will at least appreciate the air that you're breathing on it. If you're feeling frustrated tonight because you're trying to talk sense to somebody who makes no sense, stop wasting your breath. Save your energy. And do not let that person steal your joy. Something to think about tonight. You're listening to Delilah.
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0: It has been a pleasure spending this Monday night with you. I invite you to join me again tomorrow night, but in the meantime, do me a favor. 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

inevitable fate eventually. 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

0: If you love your favorite tracks from the 80s, 90s, and early 2000s, we've got them for you. 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
1: This is really going to be the summer of, well, at the box office. Already we have the Michael Jackson movie. We have the Devil Wears Prada coming. There's a Star Wars, it's a Mandalorian and Grogu movie coming next month. And we have Toy Story 5 in June.
2: Who goes there?
3: Whoa, whoa, whoa. I come in peace.
4: It's been too long, cowboy.
0: Big summer, huh?
1: I'm going to tell you this, the storyline, what we know about this one is so on point. I think everybody in the family is going to be affected. Mom, dad, grandma, and the kids. Because it's about tech taking over the world. Because tech is everywhere. Mm-hmm. You know, it's an important part of our lives. But it's become a part of children's experience with toys as well. And so Buzz and Woody are like, oh my God, tech is here to stay. What are we going to do? And Andy's little sister gets this little thing called Lily Pad.
5: Hi there, I'm Lily Pad. Let's play.
6: Extinction, not again.
1: So all the voices are back. Cannot wait for the Conan O'Brien toy, which we don't have a lot of yet, but I think he's a potty training helper called Smarty Pants or something like that. But I just want you to know, as with the irony here, is this is it's a very human thing, but it's about toys. There's going to be a lot of merch that's rolling out too. In the summer, when this movie lands and we all go see it, Disney's unveiling all kinds of Toy Story 5 merch. And some of it you can get now if you start looking. Mattel has and this is what's weird to me, ironic, these interactables, a Woody, a Buzz, a Jesse, a Forky, even Lily Pad, they character recognition and they communicate with each other in real time. I'm thinking that's a tech toy. What are you doing? But this is 2026.
7: I remember when the first Woody came out, all he had was a pull string.
1: I loved it so much.
0: Had a snake in his boots.
1: There's a new pull string running Woody. This time around, Woody's getting older, so there's a storyline there about some hair loss. I'll just say that. Toy Story 5 Uno cards are coming. Yeah, that's fun. And that's easy, right? And then there's a Buzz Lightyear Space Ranger laser. So that sounds fun. So just know.
7: A toy laser.
1: Yeah. Oh, yeah, I'm sorry. Not a Star Wars laser.
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1: Have you ever heard a phrase, someone drop a phrase or even like a sentence on you, and you know what it means, but you've never heard it before?
0: What do you mean? I don't understand.
1: A phrase. Okay, I'm just going to tell you mine. And once I say it, you'll know. I'm sure you've had it in the corporate world, Murphy. You're like, you hear something about bandwidth and you know what it means. Okay.
0: Yeah, bandwidth is the amount that somebody's able to do. But that's not important right now.
1: Good for you. So the other day, I took our youngest daughter, Phoebe, pants shopping. She needs some new pants. I'm like, I'm your girl. Let's go pants shopping. I said, let's pick where you want to go. We'll go any store. She said, let's start kind of gritty and let's go thrifting first. Yeah. I'm like, yeah, girl, let's do it. And on the way there, we're having a nice mom-daughter conversation. Mm-hmm. We're going to one of our favorite places to thrift. And I said, what's cool about starting here is that we could stock up. Like, you could get jeans and slacks and all this kind of stuff. And she, being the old school, old soul that she is, she said, yeah, Mom, but you know, you got to be careful of that thrifting blindness. And I was like, as soon as she said those two words, I'm like, I knew exactly what she meant.
0: I don't know what that means.
2: Yeah, I'm...
1: It means you're thrifting and you'll say yes to stuff just because it's $5 that you would never buy. Oh. And that's how you end up with too much stuff if you thrift a lot.
0: That makes sense. When I started getting on the vinyl kick a couple of years ago again, I mean, I started to realize,
1: vinyl
0: wait a
1: blindness.
0: Second. The reason I got rid of my original vinyl collection was because of it takes up so much room. Yeah. It's all of that. So I just dialed it back to the things that I want. But that's easy to do. You get excited mm-hmm. because you think, well, there's only one of these because it's thrifted. It's mm-hmm. not like there's 10 of them on the shelf.
1: Right. You think that you're never going to have the chance to have this again. And that's true. And it's $5 or $7. And you're like, nothing. And as soon as she said it, now she did go on to explain, that's how you end up with too much stuff, or you'll say yes to stuff that you really are not in love with. You won't pass all the tests, the normal tests you would put it through in your mind if you were buying at retail.
2: True.
1: I know. So thank you, Phoebes, for introducing me to the new term, thrifting blindness, so that I don't over-thrift. And by the way, she only bought like 2-3 things.
2: Yeah, I was going to ask how much.
1: What was the haul?
2: Yeah.
1: Very few. Yeah. She got like one pair of pants and she got 2 shirts. We were pants shopping. So
2: she wasn't blinded by the thrifting.
1: Absolutely not.
3: Murphy, Sam, and Jody in the morning.
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2: Scattered showers and thunderstorms will be developing as we go towards this afternoon after waking up in the 70s and low 80s on this Monday. Highs today getting up in the mid-90s. Heat indices at or near 100 again, but not as dangerously hot as it was over the weekend. Again, some storms could contain a gusty wind and or some small hail. Lows tonight fall in the 70s with more scattered showers and storms developing for your Tuesday. Again, we stay in the low to mid-90s each day for the rest of the week. From the WYTN First Alert Weather Center, I'm forecaster Dustin Staples.
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2: A reminder that if you're in the mood for something scary to stream at home, not for kids, it's Apple TV's Cape Fear, the new one that stars Javier Bardem and Amy Adams.
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2: He's an ex-convict. He comes back to sort of haunt the lawyer and the lawyer's family who put him away.
6: Now, is this a movie or a series?
2: It's a series. Okay. 10 episodes, so you can take it in little chunks, which you might need to. It was already scary years ago when Robert Mitchum did it, and then in the 90s when De Niro did it. Okay, it was a movie then. So Martin Scorsese is involved, and so is Steven Spielberg. Okay?
6: Wow.
2: And Amy Adams and Javier's the bad guy. He's scary. 10 episodes on Apple TV Plus. You can stream it now, but here's what's kind of lovely. 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
6: Yeah.
2: And the daughter is played by actress Lily Collias. And she said that when things got tense for her on the set and even scary, it's just a lot of work, that Amy Adams took her under her wing and was like a mother to her and would sing songs from the Enchanted movie.
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2: How much do we love that? Yeah. It's streaming now on Apple TV.
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1: I mentioned it in Three Things to Know earlier this week. It was not my favorite story, even though a lot of people think it's funny.
2: Are you worried about the squirrels hurting themselves, Jody?
1: I am. Squirrels and vaping is a thing. And
2: Clear it up for anybody who hasn't heard the story.
1: They're not intentionally vaping.
3: Yeah. And nobody's selling the vapes to the squirrels.
2: Right.
1: No, but litter is awful. Mm. And what's happening is...
2: I'm sorry, I can't sell you this. You're a squirrel.
3: Do you have some ID?
1: If you were to Google that right now, squirrels and vapes or whatever, vaping squirrels, you would get lots of videos from around the world. London is reporting it's a huge problem. Mm. People who vape, who discard their vape pens when they're done with them. I don't know how it really works because I thought you kept it and put an insert, but whatever. If you discard a vape pen, you've littered. The baby squirrels who are just minding their own, trying to find a nut or whatever, you know, trying to find an acorn to chew on to live, they are attracted to the fruity scent. If you had a cookies and cream scented
3: pina colada,
1: whatever, they go for them, not just because they're there and they're colorful sometimes, but they smell great to an animal.
2: Okay.
1: And so the
2: it's
1: pictures,
2: not because they were used to doing lit cigarette butts in the past. Right.
3: This is so much better.
1: Yeah. Okay. They pick it up. And the videos, they look like they're vaping because the way they pick it up. You know what they're like.
3: But do squirrels know how to inhale?
1: I don't know.
2: Well, they can suck a nut out of a shell. They can probably get some nicotine out of a vape. I don't know.
1: The reason I don't like it is because wildlife, I knew this was coming, and I'm so grateful that wildlife experts have been responding with warnings about the dangers to animals when you litter vapes, when you litter at all. We've known about that forever.
2: Yeah, right. It's like birds ingesting straws. I mean, the animals, they didn't elect to have all these things put in front of them.
1: No, not only is the nicotine toxic to them, there's a little bit of nicotine left. As much as you think you got out of that vape, the squirrel can find more.
3: There should be a warning on the package. The squirrels don't.
1: Vapes have forever chemicals in them, you know, all of that. So just dispose of your vapes properly and don't litter the beautiful world. And think about the squirrels. I knew I couldn't do this story without you guys enjoying it, but it's something to be aware of.
2: Yes.
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10: Scattered showers and thunderstorms will be developing as we go towards this afternoon after waking up in the 70s and low 80s on this Monday. Highs today getting up in the mid-90s. Heat indices at or near 100 again, but not as dangerously hot as it was over the weekend. Again, some storms could contain a gusty wind and or some small hail. Lows tonight fall in the 70s with more scattered showers and storms developing for your Tuesday. Again, we stay in the low to mid-90s each day for the rest of the week. From the WY10 First Alert Weather Center, I'm forecaster Dustin Staples.
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1: I have a recipe for everybody today, but it's not for you to eat. It's for you to enjoy in your bath. Sorry, Murphy. Murphy doesn't like baths. He's a shower man.
2: I'll take it.
1: I know, Sam. You love a bath, just like all my girlfriends. So this is a detox bath recipe, and it's just three ingredients, and we do have it posted. If you can't remember this, you're going to be busy right now. It is on our website at murphysamandjody.com. Epsom salt. Did I say it right? Epsom salt.
0: Yeah.
1: Lavender essential oil.
0: Okay.
1: And baking soda.
0: Okay. Well, that's simple and easy.
1: It is.
0: And Epsom salt, which is basically magnesium, is really good for your skin and, muscles.
1: It's good for you if you're sore.
0: Yeah.
1: I remember when I used to run and I was training and all these crazy little things I was doing, it would like soak in Epsom salt.
0: Yeah, it took somebody explaining that to me once. It's magnesium. I thought it was a magical salt the first time I heard about it. But it's a form of magnesium, and so that's why it's so good and important for the muscles.
1: So the word is, and I found this online, and I've done it a couple of times, and it's supposedly if you do this for 20 minutes about once a week, it helps detox you, your system. So it's a hot bath. It's a handful of Epsom salts.
0: Okay.
1: About 10 drops of essential oil, depending on how big your bath is. If you have a huge bathtub, you might want to do more drops. But a regular size bath, about 10 drops of the essential oil. And if you don't want lavender, if you'd rather do peppermint, but careful on certain.
2: Eucalyptus.
0: Yeah, peppermint can burn.
1: Yeah. Yeah. And then a half cup of baking soda.
0: Okay.
1: That's the mixture in a bath. This recipe is supposed to draw out toxins that are related to stress hormones.
0: Huh.
1: And it's supposed to balance your pH levels.
0: Interesting. Okay.
1: I've done it a few times. It feels really great. I can't tell you.
2: Is it fizzy?
1: Not too fizzy. Mm. No. I wanted to share it with you because we were talking about taking a hot bath and how it kind of burns calories. And we just had this whole hot bath combo this week.
0: I actually might be willing to try that one, Jody, even though I don't want to soak forever, as you know, because I don't like the whole my fingers on paper and stuff. It's like fingers on a chalkboard. I told you about that.
1: So that's why you don't soak.
0: Yeah.
1: So can you soak for 20 minutes?
0: Yeah, I have to take my CGM off and all this high maintenance type 1 diabetes stuff. Sorry.
1: That's right. That's why you don't
0: know. Right.
1: The detox bath recipe at murphysamandjody.com.
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1: It's Grateful Friday, but it's also what I call Retreat Friday. Murphy is going on his retreat today. Leave today. You'll be gone for 2 nights. Yep. Doing your getting centered man retreat.
0: It's really the it's the goal, you know.
1: Goals.
0: It's goal setting, right? Exactly. I guess it's kind of a man retreat. I'm the only person there. I'm a man, but
2: hey! Yeah.
0: But it's really, you know.
1: I like to call it a man retreat for you, but we can call it goal setting if you want.
0: Yeah, that's fine. Right, whatever you want to call it, Jody. I'm good with. So.
1: What's so funny about this is when you first decided to do this a few years back, 5 years ago or so, you just said, "I'm going to do this," and I thought that's so you and so great. I love that you've kept doing it. But what happens here is you go away on a retreat, and I have a weekend to myself, which is also a retreat of sorts.
0: Yeah.
1: I'm telling you, women who have children, who have careers, who manage the house, all the things, free time is sacred. And I have no idea what I'm going to do yet.
2: Oh, okay.
1: That's what I'm excited about. Can you tell I'm excited?
2: Is there anything you
0: want to
2: do?
0: I think it's great.
1: I mean, I want to do everything. I want to fit everything in. The last time you did this, I didn't overplan, and I just see how I feel in the afternoon when you leave and I say goodbye, and I've got the whole weekend ahead of myself. Am I feeling social? Because I've got girls I can call. Am I feeling like I want to get in a yoga studio and be quiet and sweat? Then I can do that. If I want to go to estate sales, which I did that. That was the first thing I did last time. It was a Friday afternoon. I was driving home. You and I had just spoken. You were hitting the road.
0: Yeah.
1: And I saw a sign, and I went, and then I was there for a couple of hours.
0: Well, what you get excited about is the unstructured time. That's
1: yes.
0: really, that's the biggest thing, Sam. That's why she's not going to do it. There's nothing she wants to do. What she wants is not to have to do.
2: Yeah.
0: And so the unstructured time is what Jody gets most excited about.
1: Yep. I might, you know, be in the middle of my closet with a mess surrounding me at midnight tonight. I have no idea.
2: Yeah. There's
1: maybe
2: no time limit.
1: Fast
2: You're
1: asleep.
2: Right.
1: But unstructured time, when you have such a structured life, and I love my life and I depend on the structure,
0: yeah.
1: is so fantastic. Now, I hope I don't report to you Monday that, because he's going to have all kinds of, you know, benefits.
0: I mean, look, I know now to go into this managing expectations.
1: Yeah.
0: I think that's part of it. I've learned a couple of lessons about the right way to do this, because it sounds longer than it is. It's 36
1: it's
0: hours.
1: Quick.
0: That's all it is 36 hours that I
1: nice.
0: Have to manage. And you got to
1: yeah.
0: sleep sometimes. So.
1: I mean, I hope I have something valuable to show for it, but we'll see. It's called Retreat Weekend.
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1: Morning pick-me-up time. When it's time to get a toy, buy a toy for a child in your life, do not succumb to the pressure of being too cool for school and getting the latest, coolest thing, even if you don't know what that is. Because guess what? The word is, and we learned last week at the annual Toy Fair in New York City, the top most loved toys, it's called Cozy Culture, and it's low-tech toys, are the most loved right now by parents, by kids, as far as sitting down and playing and your mind actually lighting up. Mm-hmm. It's the classic toys. You know, feel good about buying them. We're talking about dolls, blocks, puzzles, things you build. Those are
2: hey,
1: the ones.
2: How about the lowest tech of all of them? A cardboard box that you cut into whatever you want it to be. I swear, I've never.
1: That's the
2: that
1: best.
2: Was always a hit. A big empty box seems to attract every kid.
1: I know.
2: And that's what it was at our house when our girls were growing up.
1: You cannot beat that. And it's so funny because how many families have this dynamic going on that at the kids' house, it's the screens and the pads. We're going to see that in the Toy Story 5 movie that all the classic toys are competing with Lily Pad, which is such a story for our time. But how many of us have that situation where your home, where you have small children, you have all the latest, greatest, and then they go to grandma's house and grandma's like, here's a paper bag. Here's a box.
3: Hey.
1: And they have a blast.
3: When Hollis comes to my house, my grandson, he goes straight to the back and pulls out my two big things of Legos.
1: Great.
3: And it's Lego time.
1: And how long does he spend?
3: Forever. Until
1: right.
3: It's time to leave.
1: Lego's part of that classic. Even if it's, you know, something new, even if it's bluey Lego, it's still that classic thing.
2: I don't know why toys at your grandmother's were always just, they
1: better.
2: Seemed better and fun. And some of it was, you know, were the toys that belonged to your parents, too. It was like,
1: right?
2: Oh, that's kind of cool.
1: Yeah. I had those old, beautiful Barbies that belonged to my mother and her sister. And they were gorgeous.
2: Mm-hmm.
1: And they had been played with, you know, for a long, long time. They were worn, but I loved it. But anyway, the word is these toys encourage longer, deeper periods of concentration. Just like when you pick up your device and it's everything is fast food for your brain. Everything is 3 seconds. That's not good for a child's brain. It's better to foster the creativity, the role-playing, the social skills that playing with low-tech toys, classic toys can bring.
2: Boy, that'll be just as relaxing for you to watch, honestly, as it is for them to play with.
1: Yes.
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2: Happy Tuesday, everybody. We're going out on another rinse and repeat of a day again. We do have heat advisories issued across portions of south of 264 over to I-40 and I-587 southbound. Temperatures today are going to be getting up in the mid-90s. Heat index again near 100 to 105. Afternoon scattered showers and storm chances. Those showers and storms will continue overnight tonight. We fall to the 70s. We'll do it all over again on a Wednesday. A mix of clouds and sunshine to start with afternoon showers and thunderstorms, highs in the 90s. From the WYTN First Alert Weather Center, I'm forecaster Dustin Staples.
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3: Got some Ben Affleck news. You guys know who the real true crime person Whitey Bulger is. You ever heard that name?
0: Yeah, the mobster.
3: Right. Mm-hmm. He's a Boston crime figure.
4: Mm-hmm. Wasn't The Departed kind of based on him?
3: The Jack Nicholson character in The Departed was based on Whitey. Doesn't mean it was Whitey's story, but he was based on Whitey
0: Frank
3: Bulger.
0: Frank Costello was based on
3: Whitey Bulger. There you go. Okay, so Ben Affleck, who wanted to and was supposed to be making this movie with Matt Damon, of course, about Whitey, that movie fell through. It just didn't get off the ground, and it's been planned forever. So he's not making a movie about him, but he is narrating. So it'll be Ben Affleck's voice for a new upcoming Hulu true crime docuseries.
5: I need your help. I can't tell you what it is. 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
3: He's done plenty of sort of, you know, Boston crime movies anyway. He's perfect for it. What's funny is for him to narrate it, is he going to be Ben, like the Academy Award winning director Ben, or is he going to be more Boston?
4: He's got to do Boston Ben.
3: When he's doing it. It's called Hunting Whitey Bulger.
0: Okay.
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1: Take us along on the podcast anytime you want to hang out and you miss parts of the show. 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
0: Jody, I loved your morning pick-me-up this morning about, you know, if you're an introvert, you don't need to feel bad about it. It's not a negative.
1: It just is what it is. Yeah, be proud an introvert. Of
0: it. Yeah, right. And we're all a mix of, you know, both. Mm-hmm. I realize one thing, though, about, because I do thrive in the social settings. I enjoy being with people. Doesn't mean I don't want my downtime, but I enjoy that. But it made me think about something that I really had to try hard the other day to tell myself, you're not doing this wrong. Both of you have kind of teased me over the years when we've done get-togethers, mm-hmm. and it takes me forever to leave.
2: Oh, yeah.
0: You want to explain that, Jody?
1: Yeah, he can't say goodbye. Like, it's time to leave. I'm standing there with, like, a coat and a purse, and, you know, Sam's already gone. He's like, I'm out.
0: Yeah, right.
1: And we've said goodbye, and it's the person that you're saying goodbye to knows it's over, and you don't.
0: Yeah, right.
1: Look, yeah, it's real.
0: Well, there are people who tease me, and they call that that I'm the one who rolls the credits.
1: You do.
0: At the end of a gathering.
1: Who said that? Somebody we work with?
0: I don't remember.
1: Rolling the credits again?
2: I'm remembering that one now.
0: Yeah, I don't remember who said that to me. I don't think they work with us anymore, but it was always, yeah, Murphy rolls the credits.
1: Yeah.
0: But, you know, so the get-together that I was at last week, I had to leave a little bit early because of a flight.
1: Oh, but that killed you.
0: It did, because I wanted to tell everybody goodbye, and I couldn't tell everybody goodbye. I mean, there were about Aww. 6 or 7 people I was able to go fist bump and, you know, walk out mm-hmm. without disturbing, because the meeting was in progress when this was going on. But I literally had to tell myself, it's okay, you don't have to go tell everybody Aww. In the room goodbye. But that's just what happens to me naturally, because I enjoy seeing the people that were there.
1: Yeah.
0: I always want, just like when I greet somebody at the beginning, I want to, you know, do the other greeting at the end.
2: Roll the credits.
1: When I first started dating you, Murphy, all those years ago, I remember we would go to a party or something, and I saw this in action on the front end and the back end, and I thought, he acts like he's the host. It's like, you're not hosting this. It's just you being who you are. You know that you sometimes do need to wrap it up, but let yourself be it.
2: Maybe you can get in the signal.
0: Right.
1: I've tried the signal. That doesn't work.
0: Have I told you both how much I've enjoyed doing the show with you today?
1: Okay, got it.
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8: Happy Tuesday, everybody. We're going out on another rinse and repeat of a day again. We do have heat advisories issued across portions of south of 264 over to I-40 and I-587 southbound. Temperatures today are going to be getting up in the mid-90s. Heat index again near 100 to 105. Afternoon scattered showers and storm chances. Those showers and storms will continue overnight tonight. We fall to the 70s. We'll do it all over again on a Wednesday. A mix of clouds and sunshine to start with afternoon showers and thunderstorms. Highs in the 90s. From the WYTN First Alert Weather Center, I'm forecaster Dustin Staples.
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1: Love hearing from you the most. Kathy sent this comment to our TikTok. I shared this beautiful little video of our champ who has trouble getting up and down now. He's our 13-year-old rescue dog. And
0: he takes a minute.
1: He takes a little minute, and we give him all the minutes he needs. Whenever I walk to him and approach him, if he's sitting upright, he raises his paw.
2: Oh.
1: You know, the whole shake?
2: Yeah.
1: I think over the years of going shake, he just... He wouldn't have to say it anymore. Yeah. He just offers a paw. It's fantastic. Yeah. Kathy says, that little paw reach is everything. When my dog got all white on his face and couldn't jump in my bed anymore, I took my bed apart and slept on my mattress on the floor.
2: Oh, wow.
1: Kathy, you're giving me ideas. Oh, Murphy, we'll talk later about it.
0: Remember, we do have the same bed, Jody.
1: I was like that for a year before he had a stroke and passed. It has been a year and a half since that happened, and I would do it all again. She means with the bed. Kathy, yeah. You are my kind of dog owner. Although Murphy's not ever going to let us take the bed apart.
2: Here's an option for you. You know, they do have dog steps for beds.
1: I know. So. But
0: he doesn't sleep in the bed with us.
1: No, he sleeps on the floor next to
0: me. We ended the dog in the bed thing a very long time ago.
1: So thank you for that, Kathy. It means everything. So follow us on TikTok as well as the other places, YouTube, Instagram, and Facebook.
0: So Jennifer sent us a message on Facebook about the makeup conversation. You were talking about how Sam and I both really think your makeup smells good.
1: Yeah, when I put makeup on, you go like, it's just, I smell like a girl is all.
2: It has a good fragrance.
0: Yep.
1: Huh, I don't smell it.
0: Jennifer says, Jody, I love my eyeshadow palette.
1: Mm-hmm.
0: It's Tartlet in Bloom by Lane. Am I saying that right?
1: Tartlet, yeah.
0: Tartlet, I think.
1: Yeah.
0: She says, I bought it because Dylan from the Today Show said it smelled wonderful from one of their Steals and Deals segments.
1: Cool.
0: And it does, smiley face.
1: See, you guys don't put cosmetics on your face as much as women do. It really does matter. I'm glad that you like the way my makeup smells. But it really does matter how it smells if you're putting it on your face. It could be, you could sell me the greatest moisturizer in the world, but if I put it on my face and it doesn't smell good, I can't do it.
0: Makes sense. You don't want it to smell like a chemical for sure.
1: No. And we all have memories of, you know, the way Noxzema used to smell and things like that.
0: I like the smell of Noxzema.
1: How do you know?
0: That my mom used to put that on us when we for sunburn.
1: Oh, no. Okay.
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1: How to avoid a Facebook Marketplace scam.
0: Don't use Facebook Marketplace.
2: Yeah.
1: I knew Murphy was going to say that. It's not his favorite. Look, we've had some not great situations. You put something up there. Let's just say a dresser. You put a picture of it and you put...
3: Yeah.
1: And then you start getting all these crazy people who don't really exist going, where are you? What's your phone number?
0: Yeah, you're still available. Bots that are hitting you up.
1: Yes. By the way, though, it's not going anywhere. About 1 billion people a month shop on Facebook Marketplace.
0: Sure. I mean, look, I get it. It's a convenient thing. If it's too expensive to ship and you really want it to sell and somebody can pick it up locally, I mean, why not?
1: Yes.
0: You just have to do your due diligence.
1: I've seen sites where you're shopping for consignment type things. Like, let's just say a dress. And then I've seen the same dress on Facebook Marketplace, and it's for certain the same person. So I'm like, oh, you're local. Okay. Anyway, didn't you buy your uni?
3: Yeah, I bought
1: Sam,
3: my pizza oven
1: on Facebook Marketplace. And you went and picked it up.
3: Yeah, I had to drive about an hour, but it was worth it for the deal.
1: Good. Okay, that's great. Then that's up to you. Number one is meet locally in person at a place.
3: Public place.
0: Oh, yeah. Mm-hmm.
1: Like not in your driveway, not in their driveway, you know, not in homes. Do it. And you can do it at a police station. Public parking lots, things like that. That's where you agree to meet, where you know there's surveillance. That's because you're dealing with strangers.
3: Right.
1: Payment methods. For a local, they do say they do recommend cash. In person, recommend cash.
0: Really?
1: Or PayPal or Facebook Pay, which you can reverse and you have buyer protection.
0: Yeah.
1: They don't necessarily recommend like Venmo and Zelle because that's harder to reverse if you got scammed.
3: Oh, okay.
1: Check the profile of the seller. Is it a new profile? Do they have any friends? You know, that's another red flag.
0: That's the big telling thing, right?
1: My thing is this, and I don't do it a lot because the whole Murphy's like, what are you doing? do we have any common friends?
0: That's smart.
1: Keep communication in Messenger as part of it if you ever have to, if you're getting scammed.
0: Yeah. Don't give your phone number. Don't do the texting thing. Yeah.
1: And the two other things to quickly look out for, the overpayment scam where they want to pay you more than you're even asking and they're pressuring you to do something quickly, back away from that. That's a scam.
0: So, Jody, you and I still have the terrarium set up from our bearded dragon who's no longer alive, and that's the one you were going to sell on Facebook
1: Every time I put it up there, I get the, I'm coming today, I'm coming to get it now, and
0: it's
1: I feel the pressure, and I can't. So we're going to stick with it.
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1: Join us anytime. 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
0: Connie sent us a message, Jody, for you. She says, if you don't mind, what model of vibration plate did you get? I assume she's asking because, you know, we told the story of me kicking it in the middle of the night in the dark the other night.
2: Busting your toe.
1: I didn't mean to leave it out. I've scooched it way back against the wall after using it since.
0: She says her physical therapist wants her to get one to improve her lymphatic drainage.
1: Oh, yeah.
0: Since my breast cancer surgery, I have issues with lymphedema. Thank you.
1: So important, lymphatic drainage, so that everything goes in your body where it's supposed to go with inflammation. And I hear that they're really good for that. So, yay. The one that I bought, the brand is, I hope I say it right, Merach, M-E-R-A-C-H. M-E-R-A-C-H.
0: Okay.
1: But I literally just picked it as like a mid-level, you know, I didn't know what I was doing when I chose that.
2: Yeah. It wasn't an Amazon bestseller.
1: It might have had some good ratings.
2: Yeah.
1: That's the one, though. So good luck with it. Do it and get on it every day. It feels fantastic.
0: Yeah, Jody uses hers every day. She tries to talk when she's doing it, too. With right.
1: Okay, this is for you, Sam, to murphysamandjody.com. Okay. Mr. Sam, this is from TJ. My heart goes out to you, brother. This is about when you were talking about your dog, Gus.
2: Oh, yeah.
1: And the day knew
2: it was his time.
1: Losing a close pet is close to losing a child almost. I could tell that was hard on you when you spoke about it. Just before Halloween this past year, we lost a cat that we'd had since she was born. She was 18.
2: Lord.
0: That's a long life.
1: I still watch for her involuntarily when I back out to leave for work. I still watch for her when I open the side door. I used to worry I'd accidentally sweep her off of the porch. She was far too old to take a bump like that. Anyhow, much love to you and all of you to MSJ. I'm sure Gus is missed. God bless.
2: Yes, he is. Thank you very much, TJ. I appreciate that. Yeah, and a similar situation. The first couple of weeks after Gus was gone, I kept looking for him or thinking I would see him around the house.
1: Right, because they're a part of your day-to-day life. They're a part of your family. Yeah. Of course you look for
0: them. You get used to it.
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4: 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And I'm here with big-time Wayne Hardy. 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
8: Happy Tuesday, everybody. We're going out on another rinse and repeat of a day again. We do have heat advisories issued across portions of south of 264 over to I-40 and I-587 southbound. Temperatures today are going to be getting up in the mid-90s. Heat index again near 100 to 105. Afternoon scattered showers and storm chances. Those showers and storms will continue overnight tonight. We fall to the 70s. We'll do it all over again on a Wednesday. A mix of clouds and sunshine to start with afternoon showers and thunderstorms, highs in the 90s. From the WYTN First Alert Weather Center, I'm forecaster Dustin Staples.
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2: I want to remind you that Kevin Costner had this epic Western that was supposed to be in four parts, and we only got the first part called Horizon, an American Saga.
3: In these territories, men will come try you.
0: I barely remember that happening. Wasn't this on the heels of Yellowstone?
2: Yes, he left Yellowstone. He wanted to focus on this. He also got divorced, not over this necessarily, but apparently he was never home because he was always making the Great American Saga. This is proof that anybody can have a fail, because I'm sure he didn't see it coming, that he put a lot of his own money forward for this.
4: That one bombed and they canceled the other three, didn't they?
2: The other three, we have no idea if they're ever coming. Probably not, because how much money does it cost to make this? And if the first one doesn't, you can't do it.
4: Right.
2: Anyway, just so you know, if you really wanted to see it, I know some people who really wanted to see it. I was one of them, because Kevin, it's on Prime Video now. You can stream it.
0: That's good.
2: Horizon, an American Saga.
0: I wonder if it's the kind of thing that really should have just gone straight to streaming, because there probably would have been less risk that way.
2: Maybe.
0: I don't know. Maybe I'm wrong. Taylor Sheridan has made quite the portfolio of shows that have all been streamed, you know?
2: You're right. He didn't want Kevin to do this either.
4: Yeah, this one should have gone straight to VHS, if you know what I'm saying.
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1: How to sleep on a plane if you really need to get some shut eye. Do people still say shut eye?
0: I don't know. I'll shut mine, though.
2: I think get some shut eye on the red eye.
1: Okay. Can you really sleep on a plane quickly? Yes, no?
0: Yeah, I can. If I'm tired, yeah.
1: Yeah, Murphy.
2: If I try to, I can't, but it'll catch up to me at some point. Next thing I know, my head's popping.
1: Yeah, I don't like that. I don't love the idea of sleeping around strangers, so I don't like to sleep on a plane. You're surrounded by strangers, and if you do that little wake-up thing, it's embarrassing.
2: Oh, yeah, it is.
1: That little, you scare yourself awake? I'm sorry. You can't smooth that out.
0: That's true.
1: I do like
0: a big snore or a gasp.
1: I like to close my eyes. That's why I like the window seat. I know it's not the most sanitary thing in the world, but I love to lay my head on the inside by the window. Okay, so here's what's up. According to science, the best way to sleep on a plane, if you are trying to get some shut eye on the red eye or whatever eye it is, there's not one magic trick, but controlling light and noise, crucial. Your body knows you're not at home. Your body knows you are in the air among strangers. So you have to trick it. You have to bring an eye mask if you can. You don't have control over all the light in the plane, but you hopefully have control over yours.
2: Yeah.
1: Noise-canceling headphones boost your odds of sleeping on a plane.
0: Yeah, and those have come a long way. Both the earbud versions and the headphones greatly improved.
1: It's another thing, though. If I put an eye mask on and noise-canceling headphones on, somebody's going to have to tap me to wake me up.
3: Yes.
1: Ma'am, would you like water?
0: Or maybe they'll break out in a game of pin the tail on the donkey.
1: I just honestly, I don't think I've ever fallen into a deep, deep sleep on a plane because my body knows. And I don't like the little surprise wake up. The other thing is, you'll love this, guys. If you can make it happen, get a same day, get a workout in before. Tire your body out.
0: Mm. Well, yeah? That makes sense, yeah.
1: Don't eat a heavy, heavy meal before because it can make you uncomfortable, make you need to get up and down. And then, honestly, think of the childlike part of all of us. Bring something that's your lovey or your blanket or your comfort.
2: Okay, so you're embarrassed to jerk awake, but it's okay to have your lovey with you.
1: Well, I'm sorry. Well, yeah, my lovey is my comfy sweater or a blanket.
2: Okay.
1: It's not
0: it's less embarrassing than drooling on yourself.
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8: Happy Tuesday, everybody. We're going out on another rinse and repeat of a day again. We do have heat advisories issued across portions of south of 264 over to I-40 and I-587 southbound. Temperatures today are going to be getting up in the mid-90s. Heat index, again, near 100 to 105. Afternoon scattered showers and storm chances. Those showers and storms will continue overnight tonight. We fall to the 70s. We'll do it all over again on a Wednesday. A mix of clouds and sunshine to start with afternoon showers and thunderstorms, highs in the 90s. From the WYTN First Alert Weather Center, I'm forecaster Dustin Staples.
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1: Murphy, I owe you an apology, so I want to do it here, and I want to check on you.
2: For what?
1: Because last night, I always go to bed earlier than you. I'm not always asleep when you come into the room and you tiptoe in and do all your stuff where you hope not to make noise.
2: Yeah, because the harder that I try not to make noise, I inevitably make noise.
3: That's the way life works.
2: It's weird.
1: So last night, I'm so sorry that you slammed into my vibration plate. And it made a huge noise. Of course I heard you.
2: Okay.
1: Quite a word you dropped there. Yeah. Whatever you do.
3: Vibration plate.
2: So I was walking, you know, the vibration plate thing that Jody works out on, that it's this big piece of metal that apparently was sitting in the middle of the floor last night. So,
1: sorry.
2: Yeah.
1: That's why I appreciate
2: that. Well, if you notice, I didn't even bring it up to you today. Because,
1: I know.
2: I mean,
1: Did you forget?
2: It hurt.
1: I'm a little bit bruised.
2: Not, you know, horribly
1: on
2: so.
1: On your toes?
2: But because I didn't see it. The lights were out. I'm going to get the dogs. And I mean, I slammed into it, but I didn't. I was worried that I woke you up,
1: no,
2: but I didn't
1: you
2: hear
1: did.
2: You move.
1: I mean, I did. I sat up and looked at you in horror.
2: Oh, did you?
1: Yeah.
2: Oh, I didn't see
1: I
2: you sit
1: I
2: up.
1: I think I said something to you, but you were not, you didn't hear me.
2: No, I didn't hear anything. I thought I was being as quiet as I could be under the circumstances.
1: I didn't mean to leave it there. I thought it was in the same place it's been for several nights. So I was surprised that you ran into it, but
2: well, I mean, it's in the floor. It's in the walkway. So it's whether it's been there nights before, you know, that's exactly where it was.
1: I'm sorry.
2: So in the dark
3: again. What is a vibration plate?
2: It's for stability.
1: It's something you stand on and you turn it on. Dee, dee, dee, dee. I go up to level 5 lately and I do all kinds of things on it. Sometimes I just stretch. Sometimes I do squats. Sometimes I do my handheld weights on it. And it promotes circulation and core and balance. For me, it's about balance with my bone density issues and things like that. And I love the way it feels. Yeah. You look it up for all the
3: Did it affect your balance, Murphy?
2: So she bought a really good unit. I can vouch that it's very sturdy. Okay. In fact, it doesn't move when you kick it. So
1: this happens, and I'm sorry.
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1: How to avoid a Facebook Marketplace scam.
0: Don't use Facebook Marketplace.
2: Yeah.
1: I knew Murphy was going to say that. It's not his favorite. Look, we've had some not great situations. We put something up there. Let's just say a dresser. You put a picture of it and you put...
3: Yeah.
1: And then you start getting all these crazy people who don't really exist going, where are you? What's your phone number?
0: Yeah, you still get available. Bots that are hitting you up.
1: Yes. By the way, though, it's not going anywhere. About 1 billion people a month shop on Facebook Marketplace.
0: Sure. I mean, look, I get it. It's a convenient thing. If it's too expensive to ship and you really want it to sell and somebody can pick it up locally, I mean, why not?
1: Yes.
0: You just have to do your due diligence.
1: I've seen sites where you're shopping for consignment type things. Like, let's just say a dress. And then I've seen the same dress on Facebook Marketplace. And it is for certain the same person. So I'm like, oh, you're local. Okay. Anyway, didn't you buy your uni,
3: Yeah, I bought
1: Sam,
3: my pizza oven
1: on Facebook Marketplace. And you went and picked it up.
3: Yeah, I had to drive about an hour, but it was worth it for the deal.
1: Good. Okay, that's great. And then that's up to you. Number one is meet locally in person at a place.
3: Public place?
1: Public place.
0: Oh, yeah.
1: Like, not in your driveway, not in their driveway, you know, not in homes. Do it, and you can do it at a police station. Public parking lots, things like that. That's where you agree to meet, where you know there's surveillance. That's because you're dealing with strangers.
3: Right.
1: Payment methods. For local, they do say they do recommend cash. In person, recommend cash.
0: Really?
1: Or PayPal or Facebook Pay, which you can reverse and you have buyer protection.
0: Yeah.
1: They don't necessarily recommend like Venmo and Zelle because that's harder to reverse if you got scammed.
3: Oh, okay.
1: Check the profile of the seller. Is it a new profile? Do they have any friends? You know, that's another red flag.
0: That's the big telling thing, right?
1: My thing is this, and I don't do it a lot because the whole Murphy's like, where are you at? do we have any common friends?
0: That's smart.
1: Keep communication in Messenger as part of it if you're getting scammed.
0: Yeah.
1: Don't
0: give your phone number. Don't do the texting thing. Yeah.
1: And the two other things to quickly look out for, the overpayment scam where they want to pay you more than you're even asking and they're pressuring you to do something quickly, back away from that. That's a scam.
0: So, Jody, you and I still have the terrarium set up from our bearded dragon who's no longer alive, and that's the one you were going to sell on Facebook
1: Every time I put it up there, I get the, I'm coming today, I'm coming to get it now, and
0: it's
1: feel the pressure, and I can't. So we're going to stick with it.
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1: Join us anytime. 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
0: Connie sent us a message, Jody, for you. She says, if you don't mind, what model of vibration plate did you get? I assume she's asking because, you know, we told the story of me kicking it in the middle of the night in the dark the other night.
2: Busting your toe.
1: I didn't mean to leave it out. I've scooched it way back against the wall after using it since.
0: She says her physical therapist wants her to get one to improve her lymphatic drainage.
1: Oh, yeah.
0: Since my breast cancer surgery, I have issues with lymphedema. Thank you.
1: So important, lymphatic drainage, so that everything goes in your body where it's supposed to go with inflammation. And I hear that they're really good for that. So, yay. The one that I bought, the brand is, I hope I say it right, Merach, M-E-R-A-C-H. M-E-R-A-C-H.
0: Okay.
1: But I literally just picked it as like a mid-level, you know, I didn't know what I was doing when I chose that.
2: Yeah. It wasn't an Amazon bestseller.
1: It might have had some good ratings.
2: Yeah.
1: That's the one, though. So good luck with it. Do it and get on it every day. It feels fantastic.
0: Yeah, Jody uses hers every day. She tries to talk when she's doing it, too. Right.
1: Okay, this is for you, Sam, to murphysamandjody.com. Okay. Mr. Sam, this is from TJ. My heart goes out to you, brother. This is about when you were talking about your dog, Gus.
2: Oh, yeah.
1: And the day
2: he knew it was his time.
1: Losing a close pet is close to losing a child almost. I could tell that was hard on you when you spoke about it. Just before Halloween this past year, we lost a cat that we'd had since she was born. She was 18.
2: Lord.
0: That's a long life.
1: I still watch for her involuntarily when I back out to leave for work. I still watch for her when I open the side door. I used to worry I'd accidentally sweep her off of the porch. She was far too old to take a bump like that. Anyhow, much love to you and all of you to MSJ. I'm sure Gus is missed. God bless.
2: Yes, he is. Thank you very much, TJ. I appreciate that. Yeah, and a similar situation. The first couple of weeks after Gus was gone, I kept looking for him or thinking I would see him around the house.
1: Right. Because they're a part of your day-to-day life. They're a part of your family. Yeah. Of course you look for them.
0: You get used to it.
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9: Happy Tuesday, everybody. We're going out on another rinse and repeat of a day again. We do have heat advisories issued across portions of south of 264 over to I-40 and I-587 southbound. Temperatures today are going to be getting up in the mid-90s. Heat index again near 100 to 105. Afternoon scattered showers and storm chances. Those showers and storms will continue overnight tonight. We fall to the 70s. We'll do it all over again on a Wednesday. A mix of clouds and sunshine to start with afternoon showers and thunderstorms, highs in the 90s. From the WYTN First Alert Weather Center, I'm forecaster Dustin Staples.
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2: I want to remind you that Kevin Costner had this epic Western that was supposed to be in four parts, and we only got the first part called Horizon, an American Saga.
3: In these territories, men will come try you.
0: I barely remember that happening. Wasn't this on the heels of Yellowstone?
2: Yes, he left Yellowstone. He wanted to focus on this. He also got divorced, not over this necessarily, but apparently he was never home because he was always making the Great American Saga. This is proof that anybody can have a fail, because I'm sure he didn't see it coming, that he put a lot of his own money forward for this.
4: That one bombed and they canceled the other three, didn't they?
2: The other three, we have no idea if they're ever coming. Probably not, because how much money does it cost to make this? And if the first one doesn't, you can't do it.
4: Right.
2: Anyway, just so you know, if you really wanted to see it, I know some people who really wanted to see it. I was one of them, because Kevin... it's on Prime Video now. You can stream it.
0: That's good.
2: Horizon, an American Saga.
0: I wonder if it's the kind of thing that really should have just gone straight to streaming, because there probably would have been less risk that way.
2: Maybe.
0: I don't know. Maybe I'm wrong. Taylor Sheridan has made the portfolio of shows that have all been streamed, you know?
2: You're right. He didn't want Kevin to do this either.
4: Yeah, this one should have gone straight to VHS, if you know what I'm saying.
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1: How to sleep on a plane if you really need to get some shut-eye. Do people still say shut-eye?
0: I don't know. I'll shut mine, though.
2: I get some shut-eye on the red-eye.
1: Okay. Can you really sleep on a plane quickly? Yes, no?
0: I can. If I'm tired, yeah.
1: Yeah, Murphy.
2: If I try to, I can't, but it'll catch up to me at some point. Next thing I know, my head's popping.
1: Yeah, I don't like that. I don't love the idea of sleeping around strangers, so I don't like to sleep on a plane. You're surrounded by strangers, and if you do that little wake-up thing, it's embarrassing.
2: Yeah, it is.
1: That little, you scare yourself awake? Yeah. I'm sorry. You can't smooth that out.
0: That's
1: I don't like
0: true.
1: That. I do
0: a
1: like to close.
0: Snore or a gasp. Or a,
1: I do like to close my eyes. That's why I like the window seat. I know it's not the most sanitary thing in the world, but I love to lay my head on the inside of by the window. Okay, so here's what's up. According to science, the best way to sleep on a plane, if you are trying to get some shut eye on the red eye or whatever eye it is, there's not one magic trick, but controlling light and noise, crucial. Your body knows you're not at home. Your body knows you are in the air among strangers. So you have to trick it. You have to bring an eye mask if you can. You don't have control over all the light in the plane, but you hopefully have control over yours.
2: Yeah.
1: Noise-canceling headphones boost your odds of sleeping on a plane.
0: Yeah, and those have come a long way. Both the earbud versions and the and headphones greatly improved.
1: It's another thing, though. If I put an eye mask on and noise-canceling headphones on, somebody's going to have to tap me to wake me up.
3: Yes.
1: Ma'am, would you like water? I don't know.
0: Or maybe they'll break out in a game of pin the tail on the donkey.
1: I just honestly, I don't think I've ever fallen into a deep, deep sleep on a plane because my body knows. And
0: yeah.
1: I don't like the little surprise wake up. The other thing is, you'll love this, guys. If you can make it happen, get a same day, get a workout in before. Tire your body out.
0: Mm. Well, yeah? That makes sense, yeah.
1: Don't eat a heavy, heavy meal before because it can make you uncomfortable, make you need to get up and down. And then, honestly, think of the childlike part of all of us. Bring something that's your lovey or your blanket or your comfort.
2: Okay, so you're embarrassed to jerk awake, but it's okay to have your lovey with you.
1: Well, I'm sorry. Well, yeah, my lovey is my comfy sweater or a blanket.
2: Okay.
1: It's not
0: it's less embarrassing than drooling on yourself.
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9: Happy Tuesday, everybody. We're going out on another rinse and repeat of a day again. We do have heat advisories issued across portions of south of 264 over to I-40 and I-587 southbound. Temperatures today are going to be getting up in the mid-90s. Heat index, again, near 100 to 105. Afternoon scattered showers and storm chances. Those showers and storms will continue overnight tonight. We fall to the 70s. We'll do it all over again on a Wednesday. A mix of clouds and sunshine to start with afternoon showers and thunderstorms, highs in the 90s. From the WYTN First Alert Weather Center, I'm forecaster Dustin Staples.
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1: Murphy, I owe you an apology, so I want to do it here, and I want to check on you.
2: For what?
1: Because last night, I always go to bed earlier than you. I'm not always asleep when you come into the room and you tiptoe in and do all your stuff where you hope not to make noise.
2: Yeah, because the harder that I try not to make noise, I inevitably make noise.
3: That's the way life works.
2: It's weird.
1: So last night, I'm so sorry that you slammed into my vibration plate. And it made a huge noise. Of course I heard you.
2: Okay.
1: Quite a word you dropped there. Yeah. Yeah, whatever you do.
3: Vibration
2: plate. I was walking, you know, the vibration plate thing that Jody works out on, that it's this big piece of metal that apparently was sitting in the middle of the floor last night. So,
1: sorry.
2: Yeah. I appreciate that. Well, if you notice, I didn't even bring it up to you today. Because,
1: I know.
2: I mean,
1: did you forget?
2: It hurt.
1: I'm a little bit bruised.
2: Not, you know, horribly
1: on
2: so.
1: On your toes?
2: But because I didn't see it. The lights were out. I'm going to get the dogs. And I mean, I slammed into it, but I didn't. I was worried that I woke you up,
1: now,
2: but I didn't hear you move.
1: I mean, I did. I sat up and looked at you in horror.
2: Oh, did you?
1: Yeah.
2: Oh, I didn't see you sit up.
1: I think I said something to you, but you didn't hear me.
2: No, I didn't hear anything. I thought I was being as quiet as I could be under the circumstances.
1: I didn't mean to leave it there. I thought it was in the same place it's been for several nights. So I was surprised that you ran into it, but
2: well, I mean, it's in the floor. It's in the walkway.
1: So
2: it's whether it's been there nights before, you know, that's exactly where it was.
1: I'm sorry.
2: So in the dark.
3: Again, what is a vibration plate?
2: It's for stability.
1: It's something you stand on and you turn it on. Dee, dee, dee, dee. I go up to level 5 lately and I do all kinds of things on it. Sometimes I just stretch. Sometimes I do squats. Sometimes I do my handheld weights on it. And it promotes circulation and core and balance. For me, it's about balance with my bone density issues and things like that. And I love the way it feels.
2: Yeah.
1: You look it up for all the
3: did it affect your balance, Murphy?
2: So she bought a really good unit. I can vouch that it's very sturdy.
1: Okay.
2: In fact, it doesn't move when you kick it. So
1: this happens, and I'm sorry.
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0: It's Coldplay. It's the All Request Lunch on Magic 103.3 and 95.5, where you can get in a song that you would like to hear, 252-635-1033. And according to our TV affiliates at WITN, it's going to be another cool and wet afternoon across eastern North Carolina. Hope you brought those umbrellas to have with you at work and on your way out. Might be some rain in the forecast, about 70% chance. And then tomorrow, more chance of rain with only about 40% chance of scattered showers across ENC. But still, the highs in the upper 80s. Yeah, that's going to feel like fall, maybe winter a little bit, so to speak. No, not that high, but still. Again, the All Request Lunch. What would you like to hear? 252-635-1033. Phone lines open till 1 o'clock. Give me a call. Let me know what song I can get rolling for you. Got some Taylor Swift on the way by request. And something else to ask you about Taylor. Yeah, related to her wedding, of course. That happened. But we'll let you know. Keep it here. It's Magic.
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From Ariel in Grantsboro, she wanted to check out the Goo Goo Dolls. Here's Name, it's Magic.

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0: 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I'm not sure we're on the same page as far as age, but he just wanted to repeat the part in the song where they go, da-na-na-na, da-na-na-na. Okay, I'm okay with that. Are you okay with Taylor Swift and how much money she actually spent for her recent wedding? Around $26 million. That's the estimates that I heard. And I know that she's got it. I know that she's got a lot more money. She could have spent a lot more. But $26 million? Yeah, that's the most I've ever heard for a wedding. What's the most you've ever heard for a wedding? Or if you'd like to tell me how much your wedding cost, I'd certainly like to hear, just because I'm curious. I can't remember what mine cost, but it was nowhere near that much. $26 million? No way. 252-635-1033. I would love to hear how much your wedding cost you. 252-635-1033. That could also get a request on for you because it's the All Request Lunch. We do it every weekday noon hour. It's magic.
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And this town's lost its faith. 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

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It's Cutting Crew. I Just Died in Your Arms. 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

cigarette break. It's like 10,000 spoons when all you need is a knife. It's meeting the man of my dreams and then meeting his beautiful wife. And isn't it ironic?

0: 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Magic 103.3 and 95.5 inside the 2 o'clock hour every weekday is what we do is the Magic Throwback Tracks. And the band U2, who actually chose their name from a short list of options, because I know that you're always wondered this. How did U2 actually get their name and where'd they get it from? Well, they selected it because it was ambiguous, it was easy to remember, it evoked multiple cultural references, including the U2 spy plane and also the phrase U2. I could spell that out, but I know you know how to anyway. So in a nutshell, it was just completely random, and hey, it worked out. U2 is U2. So there you go, smarter than you were 5 seconds ago. More throwback tracks coming up from Bon Jovi, the Backstreet Boys, and somehow Sabrina Carpenter just kind of tiptoed her way in, but we're not going to mind that. She's coming up as well. Keep it here. It's Magic.
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0: The song's called Pride in the Name of Love. It's a hat trick for the band U2 for the Magic Throwback Tracks. 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If you're not sure what hat trick refers to, then look up all the definitions and whatnot for the game of ice hockey and, well, you'll figure it out. I hope. Until then, something in which you might want to partake because it's all for a good cause and it's happening on Saturday, July 25th. It's Military Packing Day. And it's an event that's being led by Franklin Memorial Methodist Church at 1112 Arundel Street, Moorhead City. The time is 12:45 until 2:15 in the afternoon. And Franklin Memorial, they're an avid supporter of our military. And quarterly, they join hands and hearts to package between 300 and 500 snack bags to send to deployed troops. If you'd like to join them, because anyone can do it, you're more than welcome to. They're inviting you to bring along individually wrapped snacks of candies if you'd like to donate. And again, that's Military Packing Day, Saturday, July 25th, Franklin Memorial Methodist Church. Again, all for a great, great cause. Hope to see you there. Once again, we'll squeeze in some more throwback tracks before we hit the 3 o'clock hour. At least we're going to hear from Will Smith. He's on the way. Maybe some Michael Jackson. We'll see. Time will tell. It's magic.
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0: 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Jeff Hackett on your Tuesday afternoon. Quick story about two siblings from North Carolina, and that's all that they're described as, actually. But they just had a life-changing win after using their family's birthdays to play the lottery. Hey, hats off to them. Their numbers matched all five white balls, earning them a prize of $25,000 a year for life. And they said it was even more amazing since the winning numbers were all special to them. They plan on using the money for their bills, for home repairs, and a new car. Okay, now, just saying, if you break that down, $25,000 divided by two siblings, that's $12,500 each. Money for the bills, home repairs, and a new car. I'm just going to have to say, the way inflation is these days, yeah. Even though they get that money for life, that's really not going to last too long. But on the other hand, if it's money I received, I certainly wouldn't complain, believe me. I wonder what lottery they were actually playing. I'd give it a shot myself if I knew. Till then, I know that on the way we got music from Matchbox 20. Ed Sheeran coming up as well. Don't go nowhere. It's Magic.
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0: It's the Bengals, Manic Monday, a song I certainly don't mind, but I wish they would have had one for every weekday of the week, like Tumultuous Tuesday, Weirdo Wednesday, you think of a couple for Thursday and Friday. 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Our TV affiliates at WITN, they're calling for more afternoon storms this afternoon, and we don't know exactly what this week is going to bring, but there is a chance of some form of amount, rather, of a possibility of precipitation throughout the area all through the week. That was a lot to say, but basically, there's more rain coming up. Take your umbrella with you wherever you go, whenever you need it, it's there for you. And we'll let you know what they let us know. Again, from WITN.com. You can just go to their website and find out what they've got to say about it. I've just got to say that we've got music from Somber yet to go. Black Eyed Peas, Five for Fighting. They're all on the way. Keep it right here. It's magic.
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0: 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Hey, it's Hackett inside the 4 o'clock hour on your Tuesday afternoon. And what's going on tomorrow that you desperately need to know about? I know you're waiting for this. It is National Freezer Pop Day. And one thing to say about freezer pops, tomorrow is so hot, so you better get those gone, consumed before they actually just melt in your hand and you kind of drip all over you. Now, it's all about food tomorrow, and I'm happy to say that it is National Chocolate with Almonds Day. Hey, if it's got chocolate in the title, it's going to get mentioned. Then National Raspberry Day as well. Put all three together, freezer pops, chocolate, raspberries. They're cold, they're all good, and I want some right now. Regardless, look forward to tomorrow. Or if you can't wait, celebrate today. I'm not going to stop you. I'm going to do it myself, probably. And I'm going to keep it here for more great music because I can see what's coming up and telling you. We got Bruno Mars. We got The Cure. They're next. Mariah Carey also. Yeah. And then 5 o'clock, we keep you company on the way out from your office or workplace. How about that for a menu? Set to go. Keep it right here then. It's Magic.
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2: 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It's your man DJ Chaos with the Curtis Media Group. Here with Big Time Wayne. Wayne, what's another mistake people make after a car accident?
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0: 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It's Jeff Hackett, and one thing I've just got to say, when I was speaking previously, telling you about all the things you can look forward to tomorrow, well, it is also National Cucumber Salad Day tomorrow. And it's just because basically everything was about food that I'd already mentioned. That one, for some reason, just kind of slipped off the list, but I'm putting it on. I don't know if it's anybody's favorite food, but if not, try it out. Maybe it will be. Either way, hoping to hear from you tomorrow during the noon hour. That's because it's the All Request Lunch noon hour. And this number to know, 252-635-1033. Be sure to give me a call. Let me know what song you would like to hear or whatever we're talking about. If we got something on the air we're discussing, well, we'd sure like to have you in on that discussion, because maybe you've got something very valuable to contribute. Or if you just want to listen, or if you want to request that song, did I mention that? Yeah, 252-635-1033. Some songs on the way before we get you out of the office or workplace. We got Pink Set to Go, we got Justin Bieber, NSYNC, and more. Keep it right here. It's Magic. We'll talk tomorrow.
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2: Good Tuesday afternoon from the WITN Newsroom. I'm Dave Jordan. Coming up tonight, Craven County deputies will be getting body cameras after county commissioners approve funding. The sheriff's office says it has been evaluating various camera technologies to identify the cameras best suited for the deputies and citizens of Craven County. The proposed agreement would allow the county to contract with Axon for body-worn cameras, associated software licenses, and support services. And North Carolina Governor Josh Stein signed the state's $34 billion budget today. The proposed budget previously cleared the Republican-controlled General Assembly, which left Stein's signature the last step for final approval. The $34 billion budget is the largest in state history. Those stories and your First Alert forecast when we see you tonight at 5, 5:30, and 6.
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0: Eyes of Faith makes stunningly good-looking eyeglasses. I should know, they're the only glasses I wear. 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One example, a 7-year-old boy was recently given new, much-needed eyeglasses. 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Tonight's Delilah's Dilemma is from somebody who just really doesn't get it. She writes, "My name is Deidre and I'm having a really hard time right now. I'm 29 and have been with my fiance, F-I-A-N-C-E with a little tilde thing over it, fiance for 5 years now. I'm engaged, although he's made it clear that he never wants to walk down any aisle." So you're not really a fiance. You are somebody that is pretending that someday you'll be his wife, but he's made it clear that that's not the case. "I love him so much, but I'm convinced I'm wasting my time." "Then why are you writing to me?" "He's an alcoholic and has almost died from drinking, and I've been the one to take him to the hospital just in time, watching him barely cling to life, spending 19 days in ICU on a respirator. And yet he won't get help. He won't stop drinking. I don't want to give up on him, but I know he's already given up on himself. To add to this dilemma, he has a 6-year-old little girl who's autistic. She is the light of my world, and we are inseparable when she's here. I make a huge difference in her life, so walking away from him is walking away from her as well. I don't want to feel like the past 5 years have been a waste of my time, but today I'm at a loss. I don't know what to do. Thank you for listening. From Deidre." Deidre, because I'm a very nice, very sweet, very mellow talk show host at night on the radio, I won't say to you what I would say to you in my living room, okay? But I will say some pretty strong words coming up next. You're listening to Delilah.
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16: Hospitals generated about $52 billion in economic impact last year, roughly 6% of the entire state's gross domestic product. They spent around $44 billion on operations and workforce expenses. And that spending does ripple outward into local economies. Hospitals are often among the largest employers in a region, especially rural communities. In fact, they're among the top 10 employers in 95 of North Carolina's 100 counties.
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0: Hi there. Welcome to your Tuesday night. Is it Taco Tuesday in your house? Are we going to taco about it all night long? We're going to taco about who you love and why you love them and how you demonstrate that love in a tangible way. When you make a mistake, when you screw up, when you lose your temper, when you screech at your kids like I do all too often, do you acknowledge it quickly and openly? Do you learn from it? Do you say, I'm sorry? Are you able to move on? When somebody hurts you or wounds you, do you forgive them or do you hold a grudge forever? Let me tell you, it doesn't hurt them, it hurts you. Don't be a grudge holder. Do not hold on to grudges and past pains. It's only going to poison you. Something to think about. You're listening to Delilah.
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